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Well, it's hard to believe I've been presenting the 70s and 80s show on Sunshine Radio for 4 years now. Where does the time go? Yet it seems I've only scratched the surface of playing the great music available from these two fantastic decades. 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
1: That was great, man.

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It was my sister Carolyn saying, Aretha, come by when you can. 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And when I got there, she said, you know, rather than go through a long, drawn-out thing, I think the melody on the box will help me explain.

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0: You've had your morning lie-in and you're preparing for Rodders on the Radio. But what do you do in that in-between time? That's Fridays between 9 and 11. You could join me, Carl Humphreys, for my Friday show. We start with Three of a Kind. Three songs, one connection. There's a track attack for you to guess, clue by clue. And we always end with five songs to take us to 11 o'clock. 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That's cunningly called the 5 to 11. It's interspersed with the best hand-picked sunshine music, and your input is invaluable too. 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What could go wrong?
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I'm back here on Sunshine Radio with Kenny's Coast to Coast, with you Monday through Thursday between 11 o'clock and 1 in the afternoon. 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

0: This is Rodney Collins. 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
1: Mama, and these kids are working it on out. 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
3: You got a spray, ain't ya?
1: But one day these cool kids will understand. Just you wait until the future. Once Green Bear have introduced a whole range of eco-friendly ways to live, they'll look back with horror at what they were doing to the planet. Yes, these kids will one day get into the Green Bear groove. They'll dig the whole scene, and once they understand how cool eco-friendly can be. So let's look forward to the future. And green-bear.co.uk. Whatever that means, Daddy-o.

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0: As we say, a very good morning and welcome to the breakfast show.
1: Good morning.
0: There you go. First birthday of the day then at Sharp, singer with Nashville Teens, 85 today.

We're all back to normal on this Tuesday morning. It's the 26th of May. Good morning from the Breakfast Show at Sunshine Radio. Blueberries Cheesecake Day today. Do you fancy a blueberry cheesecake? Cheesecake doesn't do it for me. Paper Aeroplane Day today. Yeah, we can do some of that. It's also get those teeth ready. World Dracula Day today. Oh, if I had some echo, I should have got the echo ready, shouldn't I?

From the swinging blue jeans, the guitarist Ray Ennis celebrates 84 years on planet Earth today. Apollo 10 returned to Earth on this day 1969 after a mission that served as a dress rehearsal for the first moon landing. Singer Michael Jackson and Lisa Marie Presley were married in the Dominican Republic on this day 1994. That marriage lasted 19 months. And the keyboard player, Verdon Allen from Mott the Hoople, today celebrates 82 years here on this planet that we

Sunshine Radio playing you the best songs every time as we wake up on this Tuesday morning. Doug Hutchinson, happy birthday to you, 66. He was in the Green Mile. Star of Independence Day, Margaret Collin, is 68. Pam Grier from Foxy Brown and the L Word is 77. And also 77 today, star of Miami Vice, Philip Michael Thomas. And we say happy birthday to Gary Peterson, the drummer with the Guess Who today is 80.

0: You're tuned to The Breakfast Show at Sunshine Radio with myself, James Demead, on this Tuesday, the 26th of May. Matt Stone, writer and producer, also co-creator of South Park.
1: Who killed Kenny?
0: He knows. He's 55 today. Helena Bonham Carter, known for The King's Speech and also The Crown, is 60 today. And Stevie Nicks, don't have to introduce her, do I?

0: We play you the best songs at breakfast. We are Sunshine Radio. Good morning. It was on this day in 2020 that Twitter announced warning labels to warn about the inaccuracies in Donald Trump's tweets for the first time. 2021, Amazon said that it would buy the 97-year-old film and television studio MGM. $8.5 billion that deal cost, and they closed it in under a year when they successfully took ownership in March 2022. We're waking up on the 26th of May. Let's have a look. Steve Hanley, the bass player with The Fall, he has a birthday today. He's 67, and we're hearing The Fall next.
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Waking up on Tuesday morning, the 26th of May, Joseph Fiennes, actor known for Shakespeare in Love and also The Housemaid's Tale, is 56. If you're into your reality TV, you might know from Keeping Up with the Kardashians, 43 today. It's Scott Disick and Elizabeth Hanoi, known for CSI, Crime Scene Investigations, is 47 today. And Lenny Kravitz, we say happy birthday to him. He's

Sunshine Radio on a Tuesday morning. Hello, this is James Demme with The Bradford Show. May the 26th, on this day, 1896, financially, the Dow Jones Industrial Average was published for the first time. The average price of the 11 initial stock was 40.94. Does that mean anything to anybody? It might do if you're into your finances. The final birthday on my list is the drummer with Oasis, Alan White, who today is 54.

How many times have you sat on your sofa and you've looked around, you looked at the person by the side, you looked at the person on that, and you think, I feel like I'm in the royal family. I'm doing exactly what they do. And that there was the theme music for it by Oasis. Good morning, it is The Bradford Show. It's waking up on a Tuesday morning. We got your weather at 8 o'clock, just under half an hour to get those voice notes in. If you'd like to be included in the weather this morning, you know what to do. Open up your window, open up those blinds, have a look outside and let me know what it's doing. Tell me who you are, where you are, and what the weather's doing on this Tuesday morning. Then send that to me as a voice note to 077 90 069 812, and then when we let the world know what the weather's doing at 8 o'clock, you could be part of it. Voice notes, send them to me in WhatsApp, 077 90 069 812. Just tell me who you are, where you are, and what the weather is doing right outside where you are at this very moment. That's all I need, and we'll include you at 8 o'clock when we do the weather.

Money talks on Sunshine Radio. There's JJ Cole, and money certainly does talk, especially that money that Green Bear gives away. I know, they're giving you £25 to spend in their online store. It's money for nothing. It really is. Well, not quite. All you need to do is identify what our Stuck in the Middle track is. We will be playing it after your weather at 8 o'clock this morning. If you've got any idea what it might be, get your guesses in, but we'll be playing it just after. No, I'm not going to play it for you now. No, I'm not. Oh, all right then. Yes, I am. It's the one that sounds like this. Have you got any idea what that might be? Day 10 of trying to identify that song. It's from the 1980s. If you think you know and you'd like to get a head start, 07790069812 or james@sunshine-radio.co.uk. We're looking for the artist and title of that, and we'll be playing Stuck in the Middle after 8 o'clock this morning, and the first person that gets it right, you walk away with the £25 to spend at Green Bear.

0: fair to say that when I'm researching for The Breakfast Show, I definitely do come up with some silly stories. How about this one? Police in a town in Chile have recently mistaken firefighters who were tackling a blaze in a shop and tried to arrest them. The outraged fireman tried to sue the police department, but it didn't go anywhere. Police arrived because the shop had been broken into shortly before the fire started, and the fireman arrived first. Can you imagine trying to put out a fire and you're getting arrested? For trying to break in. Surely, just look at it. Police officers, take a look. There's flames and there's smoke. There's no smoke without fire, as they say. They need to be taught that, don't they? Right, what's coming up next? I Hear with My Little Ear. You know what that's all about, and we're playing it after we've heard from Peter Tonner.
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0: James Dempsey. Clever little game, this. This is where I give you a couple of lines from a song. You have the length of another song to see if you can work out what song the lines are from. Will you be able to get today's? I ask you that every morning. And do you let me down? Very rarely. Like to tell you about my baby. You know she comes around. Those two lines are from a song, but what song are they from? Have you got any idea this morning? Like to tell you about my baby. You know she comes around. You've got the length of Toto to see if you can remember what

Georgie Borgie, there's Toto on the breakfast show from Sunshine Radio. Right, these are the lyrics from a song. Like to tell you about my baby, you know she comes around. Those lyrics are from a song, but what song are they from? Did you identify it? Did you? Paul got the right answer this morning, so did Anne. Well done, the two of you, identifying this morning, Gloria.

there. Gloria, that's how I hear with my little ear track. Van Morrison performing it there. Good morning from the Breakfast Show. Have you melted yet? Oh, we're just sticking up with the weather, aren't we, at the moment? Could it be another day of sunshine, I wonder? We'll find out at 8 o'clock when we do your weather forecast. Also, after that, stuck in the middle, your chance to win still with Green Bear on day 10 of trying to identify our stuck in the middle track. Find out if your overnight guess has been a right one after 8 right here on Sunshine.

question for you on this Tuesday morning. How far would your partner have to go for you to actually turn around and say, nope, I've had enough. We're not getting back together. Enough is enough. What would they have to do? How far would they have to go? How about this? A guy in India has recently said that he would stay with his wife even though she cut off his right hand in an argument. And he's still having her back. The woman has a history of abuse, it says here. She bit off her husband's left ear a couple of years ago during our argument. This time, the husband was rushed to hospital with his hand hanging from his wrist. Now, there is an image that will stay with you for the rest of the day. It was reattached. We don't know why she took a blade to his hand, but the husband is saying, yeah. She obviously didn't really mean it. I'll have her back, yeah. I'd be out of the door, I tell you. Well, I'd ask her to open it first, because obviously my hand would be hanging off. Yeah.

playing the best songs at breakfast. It's the Sunshine Radio Breakfast Show with James. It is 8:04. Tuesday morning, have you heard about Christopher Nolan? Director of Oppenheimer and also The Dark Knight, he actively avoids modern digital distractions to try and stay deeply focused on his works. Reading this yesterday, sat in the garden in the sunshine, he doesn't have a smartphone or email. He doesn't use them. He doesn't even own a smartphone. He says it helps him stay focused on the job in hand. When he needs a phone, he relies on a basic flip phone and frequently borrows devices from his crew to make calls, it says here. He's got no internet on writing computers. To block out digital noise, he writes his script on a computer that is completely disconnected from the outside world, or the internet as we know it. It just concentrates on what he is doing. In-person collaboration wins for him. Instead of sending digital drafts, Nolan is known for hand-delivering physical scripts to his actors and overseeing creative choices face-to-face. Could that be a way that we can avoid all of our distractions? Get rid of our smartphones. Just get out our old Nokia 6110s. I think that could work, couldn't it? Here's Saint Etienne.

0: Maggie's come in with a very good point this morning. Maybe if Christopher Nolan did have a smartphone and he got a little bit more distracted, Oppenheimer would have been less than 3 hours long. Hey, don't knock 3 hours long for a movie. With the temperatures that we could have again today, spending 3 hours in an air-conditioned cinema might be a good option for you. A headline for the weather, very hot across England and Wales. Does that sum it up nicely? We'll find out what it's doing where you are next.
1: Some companies try to reel people in by promising quick cash if you pay them to claim work expenses. But think twice before taking the bait, because they might just want to land a commission, and it turns out you aren't eligible to claim anything.

0: 17 degrees and sunny in Lowestoft this morning, says Bestie. 17 degrees and it's only 8 o'clock in the morning. I did read on the heard on the weather forecast that the lowest temperature was 19 degrees somewhere the other day. I thought, oh, Chris, is this really the UK? It is 23 degrees here in North Somerset, looking at my thermometer, and it's going to be a hot one in Cornwall, says Sarah. To the phones we go, and on his return, good morning, Morkers.
1: Good morning, James.
0: What's it like there?
1: Well, I got back off my holidays yesterday to find that the weather was exactly the same as it was on my holidays. And there's more of the same today. Blue skies, sunshine and a gentle breeze. It's already 21 degrees here in West Lancs, so it's going to be a scorcher.
0: Yesterday was hot, hot, hot, says Anne in Felixstowe. It's already 19 degrees there, though a slight breeze in her garden at the moment. Think it'll be another day of sun cream, sun hat and salad. Yes, salads rules the day at the moment, doesn't it? We say morning to Nick now. Morning, Nick.
2: Good morning from Claybank. I've just looked out the window and it's very cloudy. Hopefully we'll get a nice day like yesterday. Have a nice day, everyone. Just heading out to work.
0: Thank you. Paul's up next. Morning, Paul.
3: Well, good morning, James. We're here in Darford. Looking out my window for Tuesday's weather. The sun is out. There is blue sky. There is no cloud whatsoever. It's going to be quite a warm, warm day. Temperature at the moment, it's 18 degrees.
0: Those blue skies are lovely, and I can hear your fan in the background as well. We finish up with Toddy this morning.
4: Good morning, James. Well, the bank holiday's over and the sun's still shining. Yes, full sun in my part of Lincolnshire, and at this time of day the current temperature is 20 degrees. Good Lord, have a great day. Bye.
0: One thing about that, the bank holiday is over, Toddy, but we also had sunshine on a bank holiday. That's got to be a rarity in this country, hasn't it? Another very hot day across much of England and Wales with strong sunshine. Fresher across northern areas with sunny spells. A few thundery showers may bubble up across England and Wales later in the afternoon with intense downpours in very few areas. Overnight tonight, an easterly breeze will gradually develop overnight, drawing in fresher air in eastern areas. Staying dry and turning cloudier across the northeast, staying rather warm if you happen to be in the southwest, where I am. Wake up, it's a beautiful morning. Another night of no sleep then.

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0: Your chance to win thanks to our friends at Green Bear. If you've got any idea what our Stuck in the Middle track is, the first person to get it right could be up. Well, will be up for winning £25.

First person to get the answer for Stuck in the Middle. The answer is identifying that song. £25 could be yours to spend at Green Bear. Thanks to our friends there. You can have a look at their online store and splash out with £25. Artist and title of that song, 07790069812, if you'd like to have a go. 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What song is this? Have you got any idea this morning? We've given you a clue. It's from the 1980s. And if you want to have a look on Facebook, you'll see the first 9 days of wrong guesses. 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Join our group. You'll see the Bradford Show banner. And if you scroll down on that, I've got a long list of songs. Those are all the wrong ones. The one that's in your head, is it right? Find out. Drop me a message. 07790 069812. Or email me, james at

0: Nick's come in with a guest this morning for our Stuck in the Middle, thinking this here. Could it be Aztec Cameron? Good morning, Britain. Nick!
1: Wrong.
0: Not the right answer this morning is the song that is on your head at the moment. In there. It's in there. Get it out. Get it out to me in an email, james@sunshine-radio.co.uk, or drop me a message, 07790069812. It's from the 1980s. And if I told you it was a group, would that help? If it does, get that guess in. First person to get it right, £25 to spend at Green Bear. All I need is the artist and title of that song there. It's a song that we're stuck in the middle of right here on The Breakfast Show from Sunshine Radio.

0: Playing the best songs at breakfast. This is Sunshine Radio with Level 42 and those lessons in love. This song here, though, I'd love to play this song. It would sound great this morning, it really would. It's by a group from the 1980s. What is the name of that group and what is the name of the song? It's How Stuck in the Middle Works. Could it be Agadoo or Superman or maybe Do the Conga by Black Lace? Says Andy Bolton. Could it be one of those three, I wonder?
1: Wrong.
0: Not the right answer this morning. Let's have a listen. I can kind of see how it might have been I'm not so sure, but thank you for your guess, Andy. Not the right answer this morning. Can you do better? 07790069812 or James at sunshine-radio.co.uk. James at sunshine-radio.co.uk is our email. I've just read that out. Why have I said it a second time? I don't know. It's because you're taking so long to get it on day 10. This song. What song is it? Seven Little Girls by the Avons, says Maggie. Maggie, you this morning are also
1: wrong.

0: Good morning from the Breakfast Show at Sunshine Radio as we are on day 11 of identifying this song. Thanks to our friends at Green Bear. If you've got any idea what song that might be, you could be in a chance for... Well, you could actually win £25. Just need to get your guess in, and if you get it right, the first person does actually win. Yes, winning is a thing here on The Breakfast Show. £25 to spend in the Green Bear online store. All you need to do is identify this song. What song is it? Have you got any idea? I've lost my guesses. I'm frantically scrolling on my... there you go. They're back again. Morkers, Ian Moorcroft, thinks it could be the Eurythmics and Right By Your Side. Hey, Morkers.
1: Wrong.
0: Not the right answer this morning. Sylvia's come in with a guess this morning thinking it could be Haircut 100 and Love Plus One. Sylvia, what a good song. I'll tell you.
1: Wrong.
0: Not the right answer this morning. And our final guess on day 11 of Stuck in the Middle goes to Stu, who's heard the Black Lace songs that Andy came in with, and then D-I-S-C-O came into his head. Could it be D-I-S-C-O by Black Lace?
1: Wrong.
0: And he has actually gone on and said, if it's not D-I-S-C-O, could we just rule out Black Lace? Because he's trying to think of lots of other Black Lace songs. And if we could rule it out, it would help keep his mind sane for the rest of the day. All right, Stu, it's not Black Lace. All right, so we'll rule out Black Lace. Those are the guesses as we wrap it up on day 11. If you know what song this is, and you can work it out between now and tomorrow morning, all you need to do is drop me a message. 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

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And after 8 tomorrow, you could win yourselves £25.

Yes, it certainly is. Just popping in to remind you about the Revival Show. Classic hits from two wonderful decades of the 1960s and the 70s. 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

With the best songs at breakfast, this is Sunshine Radio. Just can't get enough of it, can you? No, I know you can't. It is Tuesday morning, 25 after 8, and if you are one of those millions of people across the UK who work from home, I bet you're missing the air conditioning at the moment. So that's the one disadvantage with working from home, no air conditioning. Anyway, working from home is the desire of many from us with lower commute times. But it's got its downsides, including to new research which has come out last week. Tech glitches are on everyone's mind. The average person who works from home has 4 technical headaches every week where they just can't do things. Have you ever come across it? When I worked from home, we had this issue where our laptops were locked down so tight you couldn't do anything with them. And as soon as you had a Windows update or anything like that, it used to wipe out Bluetooth sometimes. And I had a Bluetooth keyboard and a Bluetooth mouse. And if you've got a Bluetooth keyboard and a Bluetooth mouse and you've just had a Windows update, which you then can't control your laptop with, what do you do, eh? It's kind of like sawing a branch off from the wrong side, isn't it? But apparently we have 4 tech headaches if you're working from home every single week. Yeah. Not any of that would happen around here, eh? Oh, why won't this song start? Hang on. Nope. Oh, can somebody call IT for me? Only joking. Well,

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1: Can you believe it?
0: In the north of England, it is believed that if you wear a sprig of rosemary in your buttonhole, you will be successful in everything you do. It's said to be particularly help improve your memory. And there is an old wives' tale that says if you hiccup, it means that someone is thinking about you.
1: Can you believe it?
0: In some rural parts of the country, many believe that you should not reply very well when somebody inquires about your health. Instead, you should always qualify it, else you could be in trouble. And a pimple on the tongue is said to show that the person has been telling lies.
2: It must be true. 'Cause I heard it on the radio. It must be true, it must be true.
0: How are you this morning? Oh, I'm fine, apart from this little pimple on my tongue. Oh, alarm bells start ringing then, don't they?

0: Believe this one.
1: This portion of the show is being brought to you by Repo Sleepo, the only warehouse showroom in town that features only repossessed waterbeds. And remember, your credit is always good at Ed's, as long as you pay in cash.

July 1974, Eric Clapton had that as a hit. I Shot the Sheriff. Someone has missed out on a trick here, haven't they? 1974. And no one has come up with another song saying, I was the one that shot the deputy. We could have done that, surely. It's not too late. I Shot the Deputy. There you go, follow-up to I Shot the Sheriff. We could have done it, you know. Hey, have you got an itch? Is itching contagious? I'll look at something which could change your mind on that after this.

world together then. Living in a Box and Blow the House Down on The Breakfast Show from Sunshine Radio. Good morning, 16 minutes to 9 on a Tuesday morning, and we've all been in a room or we've all been on a coach or a bus or somewhere where one person has yawned. And before you know it, you've come up with a yawn. We all know that yawning is contagious, but is itching? Scientists have proven that itching can be contagious. It's a condition known as itch transmission, it says here. Researchers showed that the sensation of an itch can be caught visually in the same way as yawning. They found that simply watching a video of someone else scratching was enough sometimes to induce the intensified itching in volunteers who took part in this study. Dermatologists said that itching becomes contagious because the brain becomes hypersensitive when someone nearby scratches, and so misinterprets any kind of physical sensation on our skin as an itch. We've all done it. Somebody is, you know, especially if you've got children around that are at school and you start talking about head lice, you know, and they say, oh yeah, year six have got head lice at the moment. This whole class had to be pushed aside and kept kind of in quarantine because they had... I'm doing it now. I'm scratching my head now and I'm only talking about it. Go on, I bet you are too.

We play the best songs at breakfast. We are Sunshine Radio with Itchy Cooper. I had to do it after a story about Itchy, didn't I? It's the Small Faces on the breakfast show. Good morning. Have you seen the Caroline the Musical yet? Have you? I've just had an email here from John Hansford. He went to see Caroline the Musical at the New Theatre in Peterborough over the weekend. He says it was brilliant. Back to that golden era of 1964 to 67 and beyond. The cast are incredibly enthusiastic, says John, and still touring the East of England for a couple more weeks. If you happen to have a couple of spare days and you want to go and see Caroline the Musical, why don't you? It's in Colchester in June, and also in June it's going to be in Bury St Edmunds as well. CarolineANewMusical.com is the website to go to. You can have a look. Prices cost just from £15 if you across the whole tour. If you want to go and see it, John Hansford said it's well worth. He said, could you give him a plug, please? Because there's still a few tickets left in some places. And it was brilliant. And there is a review for you if you want to go and see Caroline the Musical. Have a look at their website, CarolineANewMusical.com. Go and watch it. John says it's good.

10 to 9, Tuesday morning is the breakfast show at Sunshine. A perfectly planned wedding has recently been interrupted because a detective or bailiffs were looking for something. The wedding rings. Can you believe this? It turns out that the groom bought the wedding rings on credit and refused to pay. So mid-ceremony, the bailiffs went in and repossessed the wedding rings at that very point they were exchanging the vows. I wonder how that wedding continued. This is a funny news story that took place. Yeah, a bailiff turning up for the wedding rings. Right at that point, somebody says, I do. Some people say, look.

0: Bewitched and C'est La Vie, 6 minutes to nine.
1: Here's a really funny joke of the day.
0: My neighbour's house was burgled last night. They stole all of their eggs and they left a pan of boiling water on the stove. Police suspect that they could be poachers.

playing the best songs at breakfast. This is Sunshine Radio. Joni Mitchell with the Big Yellow Taxi. And before that, it was Kenny Loggins and Footloose. I'll be back here with more breakfast tomorrow morning from 7. Up next here on Sunshine Radio, we have The Morning Mix and Simon Shaw.

0: No time for hanging about this morning, I'm afraid. No, let's get off to a brisk start. 2 hours of top tunes, all your regular stuff.
1: Here it comes.
0: Yes, indeed. You know this show.
1: It's the Morning Mix.

Simply Red getting another music marathon underway. Hello, and how are you today? Did you sleep well? I looked at the thermometer in my bedroom last night just before I tried to drift off to sleep. 85 degrees Fahrenheit. What is that? 30 degrees centigrade? Yes, we were all gently poached through the night, weren't we? Hope you managed to get a bit of shut-eye. But what a day, what a weekend.

Hotter than Hanoi, according to the Times newspaper on this Tuesday morning. That was the weather yesterday. What was it? Just under 35 degrees at Kew Gardens yesterday. Extraordinary, isn't it? Some people got onto an aeroplane in search of hot weather for the half-term break. And yet, what have we got? We've got more extensive temperatures here in the UK than in places like, well, look over in Crete, where Trevor Lazaro's gone on holiday. Maximum temperature yesterday, 23, 24 degrees. Perfectly pleasant, I have to say. Yesterday, where we were hiding under 28 degrees. Extraordinary. What is going on in the world?

0: Hello, I'm Peter Turner, and every Tuesday I present the funky beats of the 70s, disco funk and disco of the 80s and 90s. Tune in and turn up the funk. 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

0: This is the station that really delivers on what it promises. Yes, the best music every time. And boy, do we deliver on Sunshine Radio on this Tuesday morning, where Tim, my AI assistant, has been scouring the world's newspaper headlines to find something of interest for us in today's press. What have you found for us?
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0: Okay, it's official. 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
1: A study has discovered that students who are revising for exams benefited by listening to music.
0: Wow.
1: They say it enhances focus, boosts motivation, and blocks out distracting external factors.
0: That's interesting. I wonder if you asked the people who are in charge of the studies, the teachers and the professors, whether they would agree listening to kind of heavy rock music whilst you are revising. Really? Is that going to increase your chances of succeeding in exams?
1: Not necessarily rock.
0: Oh, okay.
1: Many use non-lyrical slow tunes to support concentration, according to the report by Psychology in Music.
0: Well.
1: The author says there's a widespread belief that music automatically drains cognitive resources, but our data shows differently. So there's another myth demolished.
0: There indeed is another myth demolished. Apparently listening to music, non-distractional type of music, when you are studying for your exams is better for you than not. Well, there we go. If you are studying for an exam on this morning, what can we play for you that will aid your endeavors? How about a bit of their stuff? Beautifully gentle.

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1: The mystery with history.
0: And Tim has got the clue for you today.
2: Okay, this is a real classic. It was on this day, 1971, that an American musician recorded a song that spoke for a generation about what he famously called the day the music died.
3: It's the mystery with history.
0: Okay, this day 71, I think I know what you're talking about. An American musician recorded a song that spoke for a generation about what he famously called the day the music died. Any more clues coming from you?
2: No more clues needed. Oh. You either know it or don't.
0: Well, there you are. That's certainly giving you it with both barrels. So can you work that one out? This day 71, the song that contains that lyric, the day the music died, it is indeed a true classic. We're going to play it just ahead of 10. See if you can work.

Actually, the story that caught my eye in today's newspapers is a feature about a place called Galaxy Robot Park, which is a new theme park that has opened in Seoul. Seoul in South Korea. Galaxy Robot Park is a 16,500 square meter facility in the Gangdong district that its creators claim is the world's first robot theme park. It sounds fascinating. You go along, you can take part in all sorts of extraordinary rides and stuff like that, but at the center of it all are this automated K-pop band that come on and perform for you. Never entirely sure what K-pop actually is. It's not my kind of generation of music, but it appears from the videos that I'm watching that these androids, these robots who are dancing along with fans who are absolutely adoring with their reactions to it, look to be absolutely extraordinary. Is this the future of theme parks? Yes, indeed. I'm afraid it possibly can be true. There's somewhere else to add to your maybe I should, maybe I shouldn't visit list. Robot Park, Android Robot Park that has opened in South Korea. How extraordinary.

There's a song that I had forgotten all about until I saw a program on BBC Four a couple of weekends ago in which they showed all of their appearances that Hot Chocolate had made on the BBC. Amazing. I had forgotten the longevity of that band, 1970 to 1984. And in every one of those years, they had a UK top 10 chart success. Fantastic. It reminded me what an absolute treasure trove the BBC is in terms of stacking up those cultural moments, popular culture moments in their archives. And a difficult old decision for the new Director General as he arrives, as he stares that enormous great deficit in the face. Well, here's an idea. How about the BBC opening a channel which doesn't cost anything because they can just dive down into their archives and show amazing stuff? Was that a programme I was suggesting? An idea for a channel I was suggesting 15 years ago to the BBC? Well, maybe they'll pay attention this time around. Yes, what an extraordinary treasure house they are.

0: Let's have a reprise of our daily guessing game, shall we?
1: Simon Shaw, Sunshine Radio. It's the mystery in history.
0: And Tim has already given us clue number one.
2: It was on this day, 1971, that an American musician recorded a song that spoke for a generation about what he famously called The Day the Music Died.
0: Yeah, so it's a very famous lyric. The Day the Music Died, the song recorded this day, 1971. I'm going to press you for another clue in case people are scratching their heads, Tim.
2: Oh, okay, if I must. It was a tribute to a legendary early rock and roll star who had died in a plane crash.
0: Well, there we are. If you know it, you know it. We'll be playing it just ahead of 10. And that's today's guessing game. We've had a little note of complaint from a couple of listeners this morning. Where are the 1960s songs? Oh, apologies for that. You can stop your sobbing. It comes two for you.

0: you unravel the mystery. It happened on this very day.
1: Yes, indeed, this day 1971, the song that spoke for a generation of people who were still mourning the loss of one of the big early stars of rock and roll. Yes, the legend that was Buddy Holly. It was the song in which they sang of the day the music died when he passed away in that plane crash. Well done if you managed to work it out. It's celebrating a birthday, recorded this day 1971. This, a total classic from Don McLean.

I said it would happen a week ago when these extreme temperatures were first alerted. I said that we'll be complaining 3 or 4 days in that it's too hot. And for those people who are living perhaps in the north of this country who are less kind of prone to the stifling heat that we had yesterday, yeah, we're rather envious of you today. Another sizzler coming up down here, coming up to 30 degrees. Oh, it's going to be another hot one.

Lovely, gentle little thing from Jack Johnson. That was the name of my first boss. Right, let's go to my next track from my new Artists of the Week, John and Vangelis. I played you a song which was one of their big successes that made the charts yesterday. And I also played you an album track that almost lasted up to 11 minutes. We curtailed it slightly, but yeah, we're playing some of their better known stuff and some of the stuff that perhaps should have a wider audience. Here comes certainly a song that you will remember from them.

Yes, early 80s, it all sounded so exciting and new. The fusion between the man who had been the lead singer in the British progressive rock band Yes, John Anderson, the guy with the haunting vocals, and a Greek synthesizer, absolute legend, called, let's try this, shall we, Evangelos Odeas Papathasasiano. Well, listen, that's why he called himself Vangelis. Yeah, great stuff. Wonderful collaboration from those two. We'll have another track from them, which will show just how kind of inventive they were when they got into studio together, coming up in a quarter of an hour.

And there's another artist I saw an extraordinary hour of amazing performances on a recent BBC Best Of Bill Withers. Yeah, extraordinary. That treasure house of stuff that they've got stuck in their archives. And will they finally liberate it and make us all be able to see those kind of things that we grew up with? Well, BBC, I think, is starting to have to rethink how they can make the money stretch and go a little further. So maybe we'll be seeing some of those other great kind of lost things that they keep discovering in the archives. I never quite understand this. How do they keep finding those lost episodes of Morecambe and Wise and Dad's Army and stuff like that? Is there a secret squirrel hole that they keep plucking them out of when they think, oh, we've finally forgotten about them? I don't think so. I think there'll always be a surprise new little episode always ready to come onto our screens.

Right, let's take another piece of music from my artist of the week, from John Anderson and Vangelis. So how did those two come together? Apparently, rather disparate musicians. John Anderson was looking for a new keyboardist to join the Yes when Rick Wakeman departed from the band. And it was at that point that he met Vangelis and considered him as to whether he would be right to join that band. It wasn't correct at that time. In fact, Vangelis was tied up with other projects. I wonder what other sorts of projects they could be. Well, he was a man who was always in big demand to write soundtracks for popular movies. Stuff like this.

Yes, that was the project that Vangelis was tied up with the first time that John Anderson approached him to see if he could join the band Yes. The theme from Chariots of Fire, 1981. Yeah, loads of great movie soundtracks that Vangelis was the guy who composed for, including one of my all-time favourite sci-fi dystopian movies, Blade Runner. Oh, what a brilliant soundtrack he wrote for that. Yeah. Two more tracks from them as my artist of the week coming tomorrow.

another great British artist who kept delivering hit after hit, Billy Ocean. What's your sunshine day looking like for today? Well, it's a factor 50 day if you're going out into the sunshine and top listening to enjoy as you put on our app and play sunshine in your earbuds. Kenny will take us 11 through until 1. Max McGill with Unheard Songs. That will be 1 till 2. Simon Tate, Tate's Gallery, 2 till 3. Yen Bian back with us in action, 3 till 5. Andy Rutherford sitting in for Trev on daytime. Peter Tonner with that fabulous funk disco show. Jeff Dorset tucks us towards bedtime between 9 and 10. And then we're into the Rock and Roll Hotel, a kind of bluesy vibe to end your day. 10 until midnight. Yes, that's your day ahead here on Sunshine.

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1: We're lost in music.
0: Yes, great lost songs down in our record library.
1: We're lost in music.
0: And the man who's been searching deep down there in the tens of thousands of songs is Tim, my AI assistant, seeking out unplayed treasure. Well, that's your mission, isn't it?
2: It's another long song, but it's great to dust them down because they're rarely played. I think you will like this as it's produced by that great Philadelphia Records guy, Tom Bell.
0: Ooh, how do you know that?
2: Oh, I know these things.
0: Fantastic. Well, I do love Tom Bell productions. So what have you got in store for us?

Now that's the kind of perfect music for a sun-sizzling day, just to be able to sit back and relax, maybe down on the beach. Make sure you take your Factor 50 with you if you're going out in the sunshine today. I've enjoyed sharing my pack of tunes with you for this morning. I'll be back with you at 9. Coming the other side of this, well, he's here, Mr. Kenny Tosh. Oh yes, with another great pile of songs to take you through to lunchtime. I'll see you in the morning.

0: Great sound of Arrow. And a tune called Hot, Hot, Hot. Is it what? We may be going topless before 1 o'clock.
1: That's very, very ignorant.
2: I tell you what, pop pickers.
0: What's that?
2: Stick it out. Right, not off.
0: You survived the bank holiday then, that's the main thing. Morning. Kenny's Coast to Coast, right here on Sunshine. You can WhatsApp if you want to shout out this morning, and you can pop along, of course, to the Sunshine Facebook page, and you can find contact details, emails, and WhatsApp number is there. And the best music for you right here until 1 o'clock this afternoon, right?
2: Not off.

There's another Kenny. That's Kenny Thomas. Thinking about your love. And a note on Facebook yesterday from Bill Kelly. Hi, Bill. Who said, Kenny, I was at the beach yesterday. I suspect most people were. And I missed your one-hit wonders bank holiday special. Is there anywhere I could listen again? I thought Mixcloud. So Bill came back and said, I can't find it. All right, okay. I went on to have a look. I was totally flabbergasted because all my shows from United DJs back from 2018 are actually uploaded there as well. Goodness. And plus a few other radio stations that I have worked for over the past 10 years or so. Goodness. I'll try and suss it out for you, Bill. I promise, all right?

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0: Don't think I've ever dug out my summer tunes as early as this before. There we go. Pterodactyl. Right, I believe that name. I really do. In fact, they were known as Brent Marvin and the Thunderbolts before they changed their name to Pterodactyl and the Dinosaurs, featuring Jonah Louie. Yes, he of In the Kitchen at Parties and Stop the Cavalry fame, and one called Seaside Shuffle. Back in 1972, friends and neighbours, do you know which tune held that back from number one? Poppy Love from Donny Osmond.
1: Oh no!

I blame Roscoe. It's all his fault for getting me hooked on this Tamla Motown stuff. The leg great Edwin Starr, SOS, and Stopper on Site, right here on Kenny's Coast to Coast on Sunshine for a very sunny, hot Tuesday morning. In fact, back in the day, for that original 45, actually, it was two good sides for the price of one. It was Headline News and SOS Stopper on Site. 1 week's paper round, definitely a good buy back in the 60s.

0: We're a nation of complainers, aren't we? We complain when it's cold, we complain when it's hot. Brian Johnson. Hello, Brian. Thank you very much indeed for the WhatsApp. Nice to hear from you this morning. And also, Harry Taylor. Hi, Harry. A mention for Jennifer, whose birthday it was yesterday. So, belated happy birthday, Jennifer, to you. From all of us here at Sunshine. And Harry has asked, can I? Oh, all right then. What's it called again?
1: Breezing cold in 8 to 9 years old. You're the

0: Adriano Celentano. Now, that has been reissued all over again. You've seen the advert, haven't you? Yes, the one with the nodding foxes on the boat. AI, of course, isn't it really?
1: Oh, don't just mean about like that, man. Translate. What does all this rubbish mean?
0: I don't have a clue. Nobody does. That'll be charting next week. Really sweet.

it's one of those things. It's actually on the bucket list to do. I was trying to find out what Phil Fearon. In fact, someone sent me an email not too long ago asking if there was a Galaxy Greatest Hits. Well, there used to be, probably well deleted, but check out eBay or something like that, or go on to one of those auction sites. Maybe you might find a copy of Galaxy's Greatest Hits, and this one that's called Dancing Tight. Right, let's do our No Words Allowed for this morning, and this one going back to 1977. A gentleman called Gordon Giltrap, who took this into the top 10. You may recognize it as being a theme tune for a television series called The Holiday Programme, which used to be on BBC television. The piece of music, which is called Heart Song.

There we go. That's our No Words Allowed track for this morning right here on Kenny's Coast to Coast on Sunshine. Gordon Giltrap indeed. Nice little bouncy little tune, which is called Heart Song. Used, as I say, of course, for the theme tune for the well-known holiday programme on the BBC. If you have a little tune, instrumental, you'd like me to include in this feature, all you have to do is pop along to WhatsApp, or even you can send it to me via email. Details, if you want to send those, of course, are on Sunshine's web page, and also, yes indeed, on the Facebook page as well.

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I've also got the 60s, 70s and 80s segues, a theme-related feature and those dance and club classics. So join me, Nigel Byard, every Thursday evening, 7 till 9, only on Sunshine Radio.

It's been back quite a few times to the charts, hasn't it? That's Ray Dorset and Mungo Jerry. In the summertime, we are certainly for this month of May. And in fact, I was looking on television for the over 40s, which indeed, of course, as you know, is a YouTube documentary actually about Mungo Jerry, if you fancy having a look at that. It's some interesting viewing, is all I say. Do you know what? That was an EP back in 1970, and they bumped the price up to 9 shillings. I couldn't afford that. I just had 8 and 6. So that week, I didn't buy in the summertime with a picture sleeve and an EP. I bought Hot Legs and Neanderthal Man. Ah, those were the days.

0: Rod Stewart and Baby Jane. My 12-inch single of that back in the 80s was An American Concrete, which played at 33. How many times I cursed that record in the discos.
1: That's very, very ignorant.
0: Norman Cousins. Hello, Norman. Thanks very much indeed for the WhatsApp. And Alex Hardy. Hello, Alex. Good morning to you as well.

wonderful album that was called Affirmation. Quite sorry those guys didn't release any more material. There's some good stuff around the late 90s and the early noughties as well. Then Savage Garden and The Best Thing. I don't want to crank up my fan here in the studio sort of anymore, because if I do, it'll sound like I'm broadcasting from an aircraft carrier. Right, friends and neighbours, we're heading towards midday right here on Sunshine and Kenny's Coast to Coast, and our two for one today going to be a gentleman who celebrates 50 years, would you believe it, in the music business, because he was inducted quite recently into the Rock and Roll Hall of Fame. He is Billy Idol. We're having two from Billy after we hear from Deacon Blue, who tell us Fergus sings the blues. So Billy's on the way. Hang on.

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afternoon. Welcome back. It's Kenny's Coast to Coast. My name's Kenny Tosh. What's yours? Sunshine till 1 this afternoon. Inducted into the Rock and Roll Hall of Fame. 50 years in the business, eh? Time's going far too quickly for my liking. Two from Billy Idol. It was Hot in the City. And the one called Sweet 16. Hope you enjoyed those two. We'll have, of course, another two for you tomorrow at midday. Still to come, this time we're going to rewind to what was going on for the 26th day of May in years gone by. And, of course, the very best music for you right here on Sunshine. Time to go and refill the glass with ice and mineral water.

0: There goes Madonna and Vogue. A couple of WhatsApp messages. Got to say hi to Robert Taylor. Hello, Robert. And also, it's Emma Johnson. She says, my brother, she says, listens to Sunshine all the time. And being off work for a couple of days, first time I've heard your program. Well, thank you very much indeed for that. Who else we got? Mike Walker. Mike is asking for Beats Baby. He says, great tune, haven't heard it for ages. And you played it yesterday. Yes, I did. If I have time, I will try and squeeze it in for you today. Okie dokie, right.
1: Going back in time on the Sound of the Nation, it's a Kenny

That's the guy who brought you a little tune called 1, 2, 3 and Cry Like a Baby, believe back in the 1960s. That's Len Barry. It's that time of year. You see, I was down in the dungeon last night while I was cooling off and compiling the revival show for Saturday right here on Sunshine. Goody. This is Daniel Powder. He's having a bad day. Where is the

0: this, m'lady?
1: You look great in those green bear bamboo socks.
0: Thank you, m'lady. They've been improved, you know.
1: I know.
0: Far superior yarn, m'lady.
1: I know.
0: Antibacterial, m'lady.
1: You mean antibacterial, Barker?
0: Yes, m'lady.
1: Well, I think you look wonderful, Barker. The colour matches your cap perfectly.
0: Thank you, m'lady.
1: You have more than one pair?
0: Yes, I have ordered 3 pairs, m'lady.
1: Oh, good. If you ordered the small size, you could use one sock to hide your dignity. Or put on some trousers.
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3: 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Where does the time go? 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

Now, those guns are still around in one form or another, especially around the Canary Islands, the wonderful sound of the Drifters. Version 2, as they called them back in the 1970s. And Hello Happiness. Now, that's my original 45, which is on turntable number 1 for this afternoon right here on Sunshine, because in fact, if not all the CDs, actually, the little gap at the start of that is actually left off. You see, I'm a man who indeed does like my originals. The Drifters and Hello Happiness. Little tune, this was composed by a guy called Mike Post, who wrote many television themes throughout the 70s and 80s. This being one of them.

Joey Scarberry, and the theme from The Greatest American Hero, one of those 80s television series that's never been seen since. Maybe it was one of those oldies channels. Will show it very soon, and believe it or not. Right, heading towards Rewind, that's coming soon. Hang on.

Rewind on Kenny's Coast to Coast. May 26, 1928. Keep on running. Andrew Payne ran 3,422 miles in 84 days in a time of 573 hours, 4 minutes, and 34 seconds to win the Bunyan Derby that ended at Madison Square Garden in New York City. On May 26, 1937... Lionel Hampton and his band recorded the classic Flying Home for Decca Records. May 26, 1954. Liberace presented a three-hour, one-man concert at Madison Square Garden in New York City. In attendance, 13,000 women and 3,000 men. The performance nearly broke the box office mark of 18,000, set by pianist Ignace Jan Paderewski. On May 26, 1956... The first trailer bank opened for business in Locust Grove, Long Island, New York. The 46-foot-long trailer took in $100,000 in deposits its very first day. May 26, 1959.

0: Pittsburgh Pirates pitcher Harvey Haddix threw a no-hitter for 12 innings, but lost to the Milwaukee Braves 1-0 in the 13th. That's when Braves slugger Joe Adcock whacked a home run to win the game. On May 26, 1969... Beatle John Lennon and wife Yoko Ono staged a public bed-in for world peace, staying in bed for a week in a hotel in Montreal. On May 26, 1978, the first legal casino to be operated in the United States outside of Nevada was opened in Atlantic City. May 26, 1985. J. Foyt made it to his 30th Indianapolis 500 as he got his sluggish IndyCar to start. In addition to winning four Indianapolis 500s as a driver, A.J. Foyt won the 1972 Daytona 500 and the 24 Hours of Le Mans, making him the only man to have won the crown jewels of IndyCar, NASCAR Winston Cup, and international sports racing. Celebrating birthdays today, Stevie Nicks was born in 1948. Hank Williams Jr. was born in 1949. And Lenny Kravitz was born in 1964. The number one record on this date in 1954 was
1: Wanted, someone who kissed me and held me closely.
0: Wanted by Perry Como. And that's Rewind for May 26th on Kenny's Coast to Coast.

0: Governors, you will sweat here on Sunshine and Kelly's Coast to Coast. Abbey Road, the album, Here Comes the Sun. I was walking through my local supermarket just at the weekend, and I happened to notice on a stack of vinyl that they had, it was selling for $32.99. What did I buy it for back in 1969? 19 and 11. 1p under a pound.
1: That's it, I'm out of here.

the first class. I assume plenty of those around today. And that's Beach Baby. And don't forget, of course, friends and neighbours, if you are heading out, splash on the old sunscreen. A little fine factor 50 works for me. I would sort of splash on factor 50 and then drop down to factor 30 or even 20 or something like that. Everybody's different, of course. Thank you, Mike. Of course. Almost glad to help out. This is George Benson with a tune called...

Mr. Great Little Food Tapper right here on Kenny's Coast to Coast on Sunshine. Mike and the Mechanics and the tune called The Word of Mouth. There's something wrong. I can't smell any sort of cooking fumes coming up from the kitchen now, because normally I can smell that about 10 to 1 or thereabouts. I'll have to investigate.

0: That was their only chart success as well, coming from a group who called themselves Corner Shop. And one called A Brim Full of Asher.
1: Oh, don't just min about like that, man. Translate. What does all this rubbish mean?
0: I haven't a clue, mate. I haven't a baldy. One, then.

0: if you think that's one of Killing the Gang's actually lesser played little hits. But you see the best hits and gems for you in Sunshine and Kenny's Coast to Coast. Killing the Gang. And a tune called In the Heart. Friends and neighbors, look at that. Time's beating me again. I was totally correct. There is no smells coming from the kitchen. It's salad today.
1: Don't!
0: If I was meant to eat salad, I would have buck teeth and big ears. I'm not eating that rubbish. I'll have a corned beef sandwich instead.
1: Not off.
0: That's me, friends and neighbours. Thank you for your company today. Stay safe. Don't forget the old sunscreen as well. If you happen to be heading out today. Take care. Have a great day.

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0: You've had your morning lie-in and you're preparing for Rodders on the Radio. But what do you do in that in-between time? That's Fridays between 9 and 11. You could join me, Carl Humphreys, for my Friday show. We start with Three of a Kind. Three songs, one connection. There's a track attack for you to guess clue by clue. And we always end with five songs to take us to 11 o'clock. All usually selected by you on a subject of my choice. That's cunningly called the 5 to 11. It's interspersed with the best hand-picked sunshine music, and your input is invaluable too. On your smart speaker or online, join me on Sunshine this Friday between 9 and 11. What could go wrong?
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right across the nation. Welcome once again to a sparkling edition of Tate's Gallery. And alongside a roundup of something old, something new, with our Tate's Gallery curator of quality, Kevin John, there's a beautiful lineup of music, including a couple of your jukebox selections. My star exhibit this week is an LP track from Zara Larsson. And there's Creedence Clearwater Revival, Lady Gaga, Don Henley, Rick James, and in cahoots with I'm Ray Davis, John Bon Jovi, and Richie Sambora. But let's first head to the Tate's Gallery Coffee Lounge, where our jukebox is ready and waiting. And the first coin comes from Carl Moriello. Carl, how are you doing? He's loving L1, and don't we just love it too? Have a listen.

Well, Carl Murray made it happen, all right. Picked by Carl, who says, what a great version of this Oasis song from Rod Stewart. That's right, Carl. Rod took a fancy to an old Gallagher composition and included it on his 1998 album, When We Were the New.

An American chart check into 1969 when there was a new number one from the Beatles with Get Back. Tracks from the musical Hair were all the rage. They were everywhere. And Creedence Clearwater Revival made quite an entrance in America's top 20 at number 20 with Bad Moon Rising.

Mine Never Lets Us Down, and a beautiful track from the Don Henley LP called Cass County. That's Words Can Break Your Heart.

0: That's from an album called See My Friends, which saw Ray Davies inviting a few mates to gather and revisit some of the old Kinks classics. And on this one, he was joined by John Bon Jovi and Richie Sambora to do a remake of Celluloid Heroes. Oh, yeah.
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3: 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Jumping Jeff Dorsett.

Oh, that really is a very classy single, picked from the Tate's Gallery jukebox by Andrea Gallup in Shifnal in Shropshire. Beautiful choice, Andrea. The magnificent sound of Living in a Box. And we'll always find room for Lady Gaga.

0: Wasn't that just pure quality? Raw emotion expressed by the monumental star Lady Gaga. But that was Speechless, which happens to be a tremendous favourite of a Tate's Gallery quality curator, Kevin John, who'll be popping by to present his Something Old, Something New, Something Borrowed, Something Blue very soon. In the meantime,
1: this week's star exhibit on Tate's Gallery.
0: And the spectacular Zara Larsson.

0: love talking to you too much. You know you're the best listener, like, ever. Seriously. I just... Wait. Oh my god. We've been talking all night? That's crazy. I have to get up and do rehearsals in like 2 hours. Yeah. It's worth it, though. I'm gonna call you right after, okay? I love you. Puss, puss.
1: Well, I hope that met with your approval. Fast becoming a Tate's Gallery favourite is Zara Larsson, and from her new LP, Midnight Sun, I picked that one for our star exhibit podium this week. I thought it was rather special. The essential Zara Larsson with Puss Puss.

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0: This is where on Tate's Gallery we play, as the song says, something old, something new, something borrowed, something blue. And my guest this time around is, well, you know him well, he's our curator of quality here at Tate's Gallery, Kevin John.
1: Hi, Simon. Nice to see you and thank you for inviting me.
0: Always a pleasure, Kevin. Okay, so something old, something new, something borrowed, we need to mention is what we refer to is, of course, a cover version of a song that has caught your ear. And finally, something blue, which will be a sad or a love song. And I can't wait to see what you pick. So let's go with our first one, shall we?
1: I think so. I'm picking the four today that I think, yeah, people might like, hopefully. But if you invite me next week, it'll be another four. Because the nature of the beast is, you and I have done this as a living, God help us, for years. And you listen to so much music and you like something one day and not the next. But I've done my best. And I've chosen four. But the first one was very, very easy. It's George Benson's The Greatest Love of All. And he did this version, and it's just fabulous. And there's been a bigger hit than this by Whitney Houston. And I can't get it. I think she's a wonderful artist, but I can't get it. There's no soul in it. But the way George Benson sings it, and one of the reasons I like him so much is I've been to see him a number of times in England, in London.
0: Yeah.
1: And we're lucky we're in the first few rows, so right up in front of him.
0: Fabulous.
1: Fabulous. And he did his set, and it was wonderful. And I was just going, and this colleague of mine said to me, "Would you like to meet him?"
0: Wow. And
1: oh, yes, please.
0: He's a legend.
1: Yeah, I would like to meet him. And it was just a sort of meet and greet. There was no big, great conversation. But I went to him and I said, "Listen, thank you very, very much for a concert, which was wonderful. I've seen you so many times in the UK." And I said, "What you're doing is great." And he said, "Well, yes, it's a cause, isn't it? You know, it's worth doing."
0: Yeah.
1: And I just shook his hand. I walked away. I didn't walk away. I just floated. So this is my favourite song of all time. This is George Benson and The Greatest Love of All.

0: Do you know what, Kevin? I absolutely agree with you. It can't be Whitney Houston. She did do as good a job as I guess she could have done, but that's the version, isn't it?
1: It is, and I just love the song. I'll never get tired of it. Never, never. And George Benson, the man, the man.
0: So, that's something old, something new, always exciting.
1: Yeah, I mean, this is... There's so much out at the moment. And, you know, good songs, bad songs, whatever. And you hear a few, and they come and they go, and the way radio is at the moment. But this one, I've just sort of chosen out of the blue. Hmm. And it's a girl called Sienna Spiro. And she's from London. She's only 20. And she first had a record out about 2023, I think. And then she had a hit in 2024 with Die on This Hill. And she's gone from there. And this is her new one.

0: Sienna Sparrow and Material Lover. Never heard her before, Kevin, so that's new to me as well.
1: Yeah, I don't know an awful lot about her, but I just like that voice. I mean, she's 20. Yeah, where can she go with that up? You know, it's really good, and I love that track. So, a cover version then?
0: So, yes, because this is something borrowed.
1: Right.
0: Who's borrowed what, though?
1: Well, I borrowed something from Simon and Garfunkel, going way back to 1964. And they released, and that was their first album, and it was called Wednesday Morning 3 AM. Mm. And it was an acoustic album, and it was released to critical ignorance. Nobody bought it. Absolutely nobody bought it. And in fact, Simon and Garfunkel were going to split, because they just thought, this isn't for us. Nobody's going to buy our music. But the producer took the original track and actually redid it completely. He put drums on it, he put electric guitars on it. He really, really changed it. But what he didn't do, he didn't tell Simon and Garfunkel. Oh. And he released it again, unbeknown to them. Mm. And what happened to it? It went to number one. But the cover, I think, is wonderful. And the cover is by a Chicago heavy rock band called Disturbed.

0: Disturbed are the vocals of David Draiman. And now that completely changes that song. And Paul Simon was asked just after it was released, what do you think of it? And he said, you know what? He said, we did our version, they've done theirs. They're both completely different, but they're both lovable. And he probably was thinking about the royalties at the time.
1: I actually think that the beauty of a cover version, a good cover version, is where they make it their own.
0: Yes.
1: Where they make it totally different from the original. Because some songs, like the George Benson one, you said Whitney Houston did an okay job on it, a very good job actually.
0: Yeah, yeah.
1: But it can never be quite the same as the George Benson original. It's almost like leave that one alone. But maybe if you had a totally different take on it, that would be interesting.
0: Yeah, and I think Disturbed did that. It's a great version. I like both versions of it. They're completely super song. But that for me is the best cover I could find for you.
1: Now I have looked on our little machine up here to see what your Something Blue is, and it's really, really got me curious. The name, the name, tell us about him. Judd Strunk.
0: Yeah, that's his name, Judd Strunk, and the track's called A Daisy A Day. And Judd Strunk was a guy who was a singer, obviously, and a bit of a comedian as well.
1: Okay.
0: And he sadly died early. He was piloting a plane, he had a heart attack, and the plane crashed into the ground, and sadly he's no longer with us. But he took this song, and I probably am a little sentimental, but I first heard this song played by Paul Gambaccini on Radio 1 years and years ago when he did the US chart show.
1: Hmm.
0: And I couldn't believe it. I couldn't believe the effect it had on me. It's the saddest of songs, but it's beautiful. It's really a love song. It is the best of the love songs, but it is sad. And to give you a sort of idea of it, it's about a couple in the States, and the boy and girl. They've got no money, but they're together, and they're happily together. And every day, he's got no money to give her anything, but what he does, he picks a flower for her, and he gives her a flower, a daisy, a day.
1: A day.
0: And towards the end of the song, where it really gets sad, she sadly dies. But he still picks that flower, and he takes it to her grave, and he puts it on her grave every day. Now, you couldn't get anything sadder than that. Please, to anybody, listen to it. Nobody, I don't think, will have heard this song, but I just think it's wonderful.
1: And this is what we're going to play out on today from Tate's Gallery. So thanks very much indeed for coming in, Kevin.
0: Pleasure.
1: Keep those suggestions flowing as well, and keep lending me those records, because we do need them and we do enjoy them. And thanks for joining us for something else.
0: And
1: something
0: start
1: new.
0: Sending the money.
1: Oh.
0: All right, Simon. Pleasure.
1: Take care. Till the next one.

Sunshine Radio with Madonna and Vogue. Hello and welcome to Jan's Music Machine this Tuesday afternoon. I will be with you as usual for the next couple of hours. And now back to the 80s. This is from Canada, Lime and Yen.

Former record of the week. This is Automatics with Quintessential Englishman. And before that, Fleetwood Mac, Steal Your Heart Away. Now to Paul Abdul with Straight Up, and coming up, ABC with The Look of Love. So just stay tuned to Sunshine Radio.

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How about an early cocktail to energise your day? 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Those are the ingredients. I'm Simon Shaw. Looking forward to whipping them up.

Fantastic music from ABC on Jan's Music Machine. The Look of Love. Coming up, Dire Straits with Heavy Fuel. But first, Pet Shop Boys together with Dusty Springfield. And What Have I Done to Deserve This?

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We are back in 1978 on Jan's Music Machine together with Peter Brown and Dance With Me. And now to the Bad Manners. We're going forward to 1980 with Special Brew.

0: 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I'm back here on Sunshine Radio with Kenny's Coast to Coast, with you Monday through Thursday between 11 o'clock and 1 in the afternoon. 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

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Coming up, Kip Moore will Drive Me Crazy, but first, Disco Stallion, a.k.a. Alex DeCio, You're My Favorite Song.

David Bowie, and This Is Not America on Sunshine Radio. Before we hit 4 o'clock, let's go back to 1982 again, together with Todd Rundgren and Bang the Drum All Day. And remember, just after 4 o'clock, a new record of the week from Philadelphia Flyers featuring Leroy Gomez with One Woman Man.

The record of the week on Sunshine Radio this week on Jan's Music Machine, Philadelphia Flyers featuring Leroy Gomez and One Woman Man, written, produced, composed by Mark Wesley. 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

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This is Fleetwood Mac, back from 1975 with Sugar Daddy. And now to Foreigner, Until the End of Time. And coming up, Paper Lace featuring Philip Wright and Phil Hendrix with Last Bus Home.

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And now back to 1984 together with Cars and Drive. And coming up, Rob Thomas with Years From Now.

Sunshine Radio with the latest single from True Lies. This is Senses. And before that, Rob Thomas, Years From Now. Coming up, the Cathodes will Believe In Me. But first, Kylie Minogue, together with Years And Years, with A Second To Midnight.

all the way from Ireland. This is Sunshine Radio playing Michael Andrews, Will Feel the Heat. And before that, a fantastic track from the Cathodes, Believe in Me. Now back to the 80s again. I really love this track. One of my favorite tracks from the 80s. Peter Gabriel with Sledgehammer.

From 1982, this is Jens Music Machine playing Taco with Puttin' on the Ritz. We are at the end of Jens Music Machine for today. I will be back tomorrow, as usual, between 3 and 5. Remember, right after me, it's nearly time for tea, the drive show you don't want to miss. And let's end the show with a fantastic monster hit from Michael Jackson. This is Billie Jean. Bye-bye.

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2: 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And

0: on your Tuesday Drive Time. It's Sunday in for Trevor. For another day, we're here all week, so we are. Here right through till Thursday. And then I'm on breaky Friday morning as usual. Yet again, it's another hot day out there today. I've been out for my walks. My car's in the garage. It got towed away yesterday to the garage. It is going to be there all week. But I'm glad. Glad I've got the hot weather though, because I can go walks. I can take myself for a wee walk so I can enjoy the sun, get myself a good tan about myself, and I'll be happy. But tonight, all the doors are open, all the windows are open, and it's still smelting in the studio. But we'll get back. Do you know, I've got a fan here. Just realised I've got a fan behind me. I'm going to get on. That'll keep me cool, so about it. Anyway, here we go. 2 hours of talk tunes. Hope you can hang around. What we got coming up in the show? We will be keeping the 90s alive around about 5:30. And in the second hour, we will be doing the rock block. If you like rock music, hang around for that.
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plugging in my fan. I accidentally let my hand on the keyboards and it all went Pete Tong, so the thing started going off. So I do apologise for that. But anyway, there we go. The feeling. I love it when you call. 9 minutes past five. Good afternoon. Welcome along. It's Andy here. We're live on a drive. And let's go back to the 80s with level 42.

0: good measure as well.
1: Yeah!
0: Got that one, Sam Smith. It's called Highway to You. Stand by. Got the brand new single from Kylie Minogue. She's on the way next.
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1: There's never been a decade quite like the 70s. 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David Bowie to Philly Soul, Motown to The Clash, Slade to Barry White. 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

from her Netflix documentary. Kylie Minogue is a brand new single from her and it's called Light Up here on Sunshine Radio for your Tuesday afternoon / evening. Big thanks to you for tuning my way. Sandy here till 7 o'clock tonight. I can't remember who's on at 7. I will need to have a look at the schedule to see who is on after me tonight. I don't usually do, well, I do drive time when Trevor's off, but I can't remember who's on after me, so I'll go and have a look at the schedule and then we'll come back and we'll let you know. Alrighty, let's go back in time to the 70s with a classic from Amy Stewart. This is Knock on Wood.

0: 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If you do, stand by, because we're keeping the 90s alive at 5:30.
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0: There we go, keeping the 90s alive. Round about 5:30, we played you. Chesney Hawks, the old number one from 1991. And it's called The One and Only. Corner Shop, Drum Phil of Asher from 1997. And that one there from Craig McLaughlin, together with Check 1-2. He used to be Neighbours. No, he didn't. It used to be Neighbours many years ago. I can't remember what name he played in Neighbours near a cam, but I'll goggle it later on, so Bob. So there we go, that's your 90s. We'll be keeping the 90s alive, running about 5:30, same time tomorrow here on Sunshine. Commercial time.
1: It's a groove, mama, and these kids are working it on out. 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
1: And those armpits don't stay sweet-smelling on their own.
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1: But one day, these cool kids will understand. 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Whatever that means, Daddy-o.
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Sunshine Radio. It's Andy here. We're live on a drive in for Trevor. And coming in the next hour, I've got the Rock Block coming your way. And to get you in the mood for that, let's play a track from these guys. Status Quo. This is Caroline.

0: Interview for the Rob Blog, which will be happening in the next hour here on Sunshine Status Quo. And Caroline, how's the weather where you are? Up here, where I am in the southwest coast of Scotland, highs are sitting at 21 degrees, so they are. It's been a hotty all day. It's been really hot today. I hope the weather's been okay where you are. Here's Johnny to tell us about the weather. What's the weather like, Johnny?
1: Becoming breezier through this evening, always dry and a little cooler with an overnight low of 11 Celsius. Wednesday sees more sun for many of us. Very warm in the southwest when the high will be 30 degrees Celsius.

Owen Paul, great guy. Met him a few years ago, so did a radio station I was at. 1986 to that one, and it's called My Favourite Waste of Time here on Sunshine for your Tuesday dry time. It's nearly time for tea. It's nearly... Well, I've had my tea, so I'm alrighty, so I'll be... don't know what I'll be doing later. Maybe go a wee walk down the beach or something, you know, see what the... See what's happening down there, see if it's busy up the coast. Here's Human Cry to take us off to the top of the hour.

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haircut 100. 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Fantastic day, and it sure is a fantastic day today. It's rather hot in here in the studio. In fact, my t-shirt's sticking to me so as I can see me before I head out tonight. Go for a shower. Panel.

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Sandy here in for Trevor. We're here till 7 o'clock tonight. Let's play the brand new single from the Rolling Stones. Liking Us is called

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to roll on for your Thursday afternoon. We played you AC/DC from 2008, Rock and Roll Train. Def Leppard from 2022 from the album Kick. Title track to the album with that one called Kick. And that one, that classic rock ballad there from 1984, one of my all-time Chicago favorites. And it's called A Hard Habit to Break. Got another rock one for you tomorrow.

0: live. Stop by for some more great music with Pharrell Williams. He plays next.
1: Commercial time.
2: It's a groove, Mama, and these kids are working it on out. Those beehive hairdos don't stay like that without cans and cans of hairspray.
3: We get through loads of it.
2: And those armpits don't stay sweet-smelling on their own.
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2: 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Once Green Bear have introduced a whole range of eco-friendly ways to live, they'll look back with horror at what they were doing to the planet. Yes, these kids will one day get into the Green Bear groove. They'll dig the whole scene, man, once they understand how cool eco-friendly can be. So let's look forward to the future and green-bear.co.uk. Whatever that means, Daddy-o.
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7: Yambiru, the music machine with the wow factor. Why? It makes you think. 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Yambiru, the music machine. Monday to Thursday, Sunshine Radio, 3 till 5.

to Moves on a Rowan Way. That's it from me. A big thanks to you for checking us out. I'll be back here tomorrow at 5 o'clock and I'll be live on Drive at 5. Stand by, Peter Turner's on the way next. Jeff Dorsett's got Supersonic 70s at 9. And we've got Rock and Roll Hotel at 10 o'clock. I'll leave you with Stray Cats. It's called Runaway Boy.

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An eclectic mix of old and new soul. I'll bring the box of records, you bring your dancing feet. 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

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Before that, Shalamar, the second time around. 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

Yes, it certainly is. Just popping in to remind you about the Revival Show. 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So join me here on Sunshine Radio, Saturday afternoons, between 1 o'clock and 3.

Grace Jones from 1986. I'm not perfect, but I'm perfect for you. It's from the album Inside Story. Here's Aura.

Patrick here on Sunshine, the best music every time, the 12th inch of Night to Remember. It is Howard Johnson, keeping love new.

James Brown. It's from Rocky IV, the soundtrack here, 1985, Living in America. Now Womack and Womack and Love War.

0: a groove, Mama, and these kids are working it on out. 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
0: And those armpits don't stay sweet-smelling on their own.
2: You gotta spray, ain't ya?
0: But one day, these cool kids will understand. Just you wait until the future. Once Green Bear have introduced a whole range of eco-friendly ways to live, they'll look back with horror at what they were doing to the planet. Yes, these kids will one day get into the Green Bear groove. They'll dig the whole scene, man, once they understand how cool eco-friendly can be. 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And green-bear.co.uk. 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

California, Dante Thomas and Raz. 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And now here's Christina.

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And to close here now, another disco track. Eruption.

Strange and a Lover's Holiday. I hope you enjoyed the show. See you again next Tuesday between 7 and 9. I'm Peter Turner. This is Sunshine Radio. Have a great week.

welcome along. It is Supersonic 70s. I'm Jeff Dorsey, going to be your pilot of these airwaves. Open up with Nick Lowe, and I love the sound of Breaking Glass. And then Brian Ferry and Tokyo Joe. Now, both of those could qualify for Best of British, but actually I've got some others I want to put in. Elvis Costello and Queen, and the idea about it is you pick them out, what you think's the best of British, whether it's a song or an artist. So we've got three interviews. Esteemed journalist for The Melody Maker, Chris Charles, we're talking about The Who. John Bettis, the songwriter for The Carpenters. And Jim Cregan talking about the group Family and John Wetton. If you want to get in touch, please do so. The email is chunkyjeff@gmail.com. That's spelled chunkygeoff@gmail.com. Now, a lot of these songs have been selected by Mr. Northern Ireland, Gary McNeice. Haven't done you for a while here, Gary, but I'll tell you what, you picked out some good ones, like this from Rocky Burnett. It's called Tired of Toeing the Line, written by him and Stuart Coleman.

Right, time for some Best of British. And the idea here is you pick them out. It could be a song or it could be an artist. Any which way you want to cut it, and mark it Best of British Supersonic 70s and send it on an email, chunkyjeff at

0: gmail.com. Right, today's nomination, or one of them, is this from Elvis Costello.
1: The best of British supersonic 70s with Jeff Dorsett.

0: Billy Sol at his very best there. Carol Melvin and the Blue Notes with the lead voice of Teddy Bear, Teddy Bear Pendergrass.
1: Premiership Pop Quiz. Now, here's Jeff Dorsett.
0: Right, time for the quiz. Turning over some grey matter. Give you the answers in, about 30 minutes' time. Question number one. Touch Me in the Morning is a hit album by whom? Touch Me in the Morning is a hit album by whom in the 70s? Question number two. Which band had three brothers called Picaro? Which band had three brothers named Picaro? And question number three is a lyric. I want to know the artist and the song. The line I'm giving you, pick up my guitar and play like yesterday. Pick up my guitar and play like yesterday. Answers, I said, about 30 minutes. Right, now, this was a big hit in America. Didn't mean a light in the UK, but it's got the original lead singer for the Bay City Rollers, courtesy of Gary McNeese. Mr. Northern Ireland, keep him

Still to come, the various interviews that we've got. We've got Chris Charlesworth, the journalist from The Melody Maker, talking very much about The Who. John Bettis, songwriter for The Carpenters, talking obviously about The Carpenters. And Jim Cregan, famous fellow, was 15 years with the Rod Stewart Band, but he's talking very much here about the group Family. Right, now this one came out of left field, courtesy of Mr. Northern Ireland. It came out in 1971, bit under the radar for a group called Autumn.

0: what has got the Beach Boys written all over it, hasn't it? That is a group called Autumn from 1971 called My Little Girl. My Little Girl. Yeah, courtesy of Gary. Right, time for one of these.
1: Jeff Dorset, the best of British albums.
0: Right, especially for Alicia, because I know she likes this. It's Jerry Rafferty, classic album time, Night Owl.

0: That's a double decker involving Jerry Rafferty. Night Owl up first with our classic album, and then right down the line. And if you want an artist, you want to pick out two by them, all you've got to do is drop me a line to chunkyjeff@gmail.com and I'll be glad to play them for you. Any which way you want to cut it.
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0: Now, this is where we give you a backstory to a particular hit. And this week, we're going to 1970 for George Harrison and What Is Life, made number 10 in America. Was never released as a single in the UK. It from the album All Things Must Pass. Now, originally, George Harrison wrote this for Billy Preston with a gospel feel, but it actually ended up as a fast rocker, and George decided it wasn't right for Billy, so he released it himself. Phil Spector produced the album, and Bobby Whitlock played keyboards on the track. Bobby did backing vocals, as did Eric Clapton on this song. As I said, never a single in the UK, but 10 in America. Listen to this guitar, wonderful.

0: still sounds great. I think it's better than My Sweet Lord, but that's just my opinion. Right, what is life from All Things Must Pass? Right, first our interviews, and this is the journalist from The Melody Maker, Chris Charlesworth. He was their man in America during the 70s, and he's talking here about bands and their live performances. Why The Who, and would that also be the best gig you ever went to?
1: Well, why The Who? The answer to that is because they were the best band I ever saw in my life on stage, right?
0: Yeah.
1: No other band had the fluency, the panache, the skills of The Who at their peak, all right? Now, at their peak, I think, was... It coincided with the period I worked for MM from 1969, when I first saw them, as I say in the book, through to about 1976 until Keith died. I don't think they were the same band afterwards. They're good. I mean, better than most. But that group, with the four of them, in the 1970-71 period, when the Who's Next came out, and just really throughout the period I was on MM, they were absolutely fantastic. They had the odd off night, you know, when they weren't at their peak. But at their peak, there was no one to touch them, and that includes Led Zeppelin and the Rolling Stones. There was something when I watched The Who. It seemed to me it was almost as if a fifth member joined them from heaven, from the skies or something. Right? There was something about the communication. Especially between Pete, Keith, and John, that was just so just something that was I don't know, out of this world. I thought it was really, and they were so exciting to watch as well. The way Pete was athletic on stage, leaping around, jumping up and down, spinning his arm. Keith was all over the kit, as you know. Roger was chucking the mic around. But somehow, with all this going on, they managed to sound like... It sometimes sounded like there were 10 people up there. They were so noisy, right, so loud. And they were so fluent, I think. That was the key to The Who. And, of course, when you think about it, the key is that they've been playing together as schoolboys.
0: Yeah. Yeah.
1: You know, they started out as the Detours in about 1961-62 and then in 1963. They've been playing for such a long time together, and that's what knitted them together. I think it's true to say that The Who played more gigs in 1963-64-65 than Led Zeppelin did in their entire career.
0: Yeah.
1: The Who were the only group whom I visited at their homes.
0: Yes.
1: They met their wives and saw their kids, right? You know, no other group was as open to the requirements of a journalist than The Who were.

0: 4 minutes and 53 seconds of sheer heaven there. 5:15 from The Who. Right, second of our interviews. This is with John Bettis, songwriter, wrote 1,000 hits and unbelievable number of writing. He wrote Crazy For You for Madonna, One Moment in Time for Whitney Houston. So many great songs, but he worked a lot with the Carpenters. So I thought it would be appropriate to find out from him about how he met up with Richard Carpenter.
1: When I went to college, I auditioned for a choir I had no business being in. And that's where I met Richard.
0: Long Beach State College.
1: Yeah, Long Beach State College, and I was forced into writing an original piece of material. I didn't want to do it because I was frightened. I didn't know because I'd always written, and I didn't think I'd write something good enough. So I decided finally, after delaying it for a long time, to write something sardonic and critical about the choir, so I'd get kicked out of choir so I wouldn't have to do it. And I did, but I couldn't help myself. I made it funny. And so it went over great when I presented it to the choir, and then I was really up to my neck because it was a 40-voice choir, and the choir director, who became a great friend and actually put me and Richie together, he said, okay, now start teaching it to him. Well, Jeff, I didn't know how to teach.
0: Right.
1: I almost didn't know how to play my own song. So Richard stood up, because we were kind of friends, and he said, John, you want me to help you with that? I said, you bet your butt I do.
0: Yeah.
1: And so he came down, and then we started writing songs in the rehearsal rooms. You know, they were like 4x8. Monastery cells with a piano in them, and we just wrote a couple, and we really enjoyed it. And I remember distinctly, he turned around on the piano bench on one day when we were writing, and he said, listen, you just broke up with your partner in folk music, right? And I said, yeah, Simon and Garfunkel happened, and we realized we had no future. And he said, well, I've got a sister who sings and plays drums, and my tuba player just left to go to Juilliard. So why don't you and me and Karen, and that's my sister's name, and I put together a band, and then we'll get some other people in the band around here in the music school to be the other people in the band. And I said, okay. Yeah. And that was how the Carpenters began.
0: Yeah.

great guitar breaks of all time. Love it. The Carmeners and Goodbye to Love. Right, let's give the answer to the quiz quickly. Question number one. Touch Me in the Morning, hit album in the 70s. For whom? We're talking Diana Ross. Question number two. Which band had three Porcaro brothers? It's Toto. And question number three is a lyric. Pick up my guitar and play like yesterday. Who is it and what is it? Well, we played them just now, The Who, but it's with Won't Get Fooled Again. So if you got Who, Won't Get Fooled Again, Toto for the Porcaro brothers, and Diana Ross, Touch Me in the Morning. Give yourselves a pat on the back. Right, that's about where we've got to leave it. Let's go out with this one. It's Harpo, a movie star, playing right here on Supersonic 70s.

Jonathan with Harpo and Movie Star. That's about where we've got to leave it. Thanks very much for your company. Keep the requests coming in for any of the features that we have, like Best of British, classic albums, Old Grey Whistle Test Mary, anything you like, or just a song from the 70s. Mark it, chunkyjeff@gmail.com. 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

Soft, fluffy kittens have their place, but when you really need to unwind, this is the place. The main floor of the Rock and Roll Hotel in Victoria, BC. John the Rock Doctor here, your night manager, with some musical snacks and treats to make you feel good, from Annie Lennox to Doobie Brothers and Dobie Gray, along with a twofer from Creedence Clearwater Revival. Then we head to the basement for some world-class rock and roll. If you were a teenager in the 70s like me, then you know Cat Stevens' Tea for the Tillerman was one of those records everyone seemed to have. Give a listen to Where Did the Children Play on the main floor of the Rock and Roll Hotel.

0: The Traveling Wilburys end of the line. Annie Lennox asking why. The Eagles claiming, I can't tell you why. James Taylor.
1: Yambiru, the music machine with the wow factor. Why? It makes you think, I've not heard that song in a long time. Yambiru, the music machine. 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
0: Welcome back. John the Rock Doctor at your service with that CCR twofer. As I get a pair of tracks ready to roll, drummer Doug Clifford and I discuss Cosmos Factory at their Rock and Roll Hotel.
2: Cosmos Factory. Now, you mentioned it as one of your favorite albums. I have to say, again, my own personal experience with the record, I probably wore out 3 or 4 vinyl copies, and I think I'm on my second CD copy of that. Now, one thing I have to compliment you on particularly is the band's version of Heard It Through the Grapevine. Just right. The way you start that and the way everyone just kind of slides into the groove, I'm getting goosebumps just talking about it.
3: that's another one of my favorites, obviously. There's a lot of drumming going on in that record, and because it was stretched out, and there wasn't a lot of vocals going on, and I sort of learned that style when we were an instrumental trio. Had to add a little bit more, not just playing fills for the sake of playing a fill, but playing something that made musical sense. In other words, it either did something rhythmically and it worked with what the lead guitar was doing, or those were little things that I picked up, a lot of stuff with my left hand, just little parts, if you will, and then some actual fills with both hands to keep it interesting, but without, stepping all over the vocal, or not as an instrumental, but when we became,

0: The Doobies classic Long Train Runnin', plus the Creedence twofer, wrote a song off of Green River, and a heart-stopping remake of Marvin Gaye's I Heard It Through the Grapevine from Cosmos Factory. All good things must come to an end, including this week's visit to the main floor of the Rock and Roll Hotel. Another 20, and we hit the basement for some tunes from
1: Rush. 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
0: John the Rock Doctor here at the Night Manager, and I'll take you down to the basement in 20 after we check out David Gilmour, Dobie Gray, and The Commitments, and this one from Mark Knopfler's side project, The Notting Hillbillies. Feel like going home at the Rock and Roll Hotel. Lord.

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2: Welcome to the basement of the Rock and Roll Hotel. Want some crunchy toe tappers? John the Rock Doctor here. Welcome to the basement of the Rock and Roll Hotel in Victoria, BC. We're about to hook up with Harum Scarum, Judas Priest, and Black Sabbath, live Zeppelin. Plus, there's a twofer with a pair of classics from Kiss's 1974 self-titled debut. To open Canada's Juno Awards in March, Rush played live for the first time in 11 years with new drummer Annika Niles and keyboard player Lauren Gold. How do you decide what to play on such a momentous occasion? The band went with management's suggestion. First album, Side One, Cut One. Here's Rush at the Rock and Roll Hotel. Yeah!

0: That's a pile of Toronto artists. Tom Cochran, Just Scream. Danko Jones's Fists Up High. Harum Scarum with Empty Promises. Triumph Told Us Somebody's Out There.
1: Hello, I'm Night by Art. 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
0: Glad you're still here. John the Rock Doctor here with that Kiss twofer. As I cue up two tracks from their debut, Paul Stanley and I talk about the first time he met Gene Simmons at the Rock and Roll Hotel.
2: We met at a mutual friend's house named Steve Carnell, who was a guitar player who, I'm trying to think how I came to know, I'm not even sure, but I was over at his house one day, and Gene was over there, and Gene went over to his house because Gene's guitar player had gotten sick, I think, and he was asking Steve to fill in, and Steve introduced the two of us, and I hated him when I met him.
3: Why was that?
2: Gene, at that point, didn't realize that that there were other people in the world besides him and the Beatles that wrote songs. So he was a bit
3: obnoxious, maybe.
2: Yeah, obnoxious. Well, some people still think he is, but he's it was a little too much for me at that point. So I just Steve told him that I wrote songs too, and he said to me, "Oh yeah, well why don't you play one?" And I played one for him, and the song I played him, incidentally, was on the

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0: That was one of Rainbow's biggest hits, Stone Cold. Judas Priest was in before that with Out in the Cold. 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
4: 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John the Rock Doctor here. 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